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0: Katy Perry on the Peak 104.1. And guess what? I have another pair of tickets to go to the Deschutes County Fair. And all you got to do is be caller number 4 at 541-317-1041. The Deschutes County Fair is going to be happening at the Deschutes County Fair and Expo Center in Redmond. It starts tomorrow, the 29th. It goes all the way through Sunday, the 2nd. You can get tickets and information by going to deschutesfair.com or just be caller number 4 right now at 541-317-1041. And these tickets are yours. There's going to be concerts, too. Tomorrow, Sarah Evans will be playing. Then on Thursday, you got Tyler Hubbard. Friday, Ja Rule. Saturday, Clay Walker. And on Sunday, Banda Carnaval. So if you want to go to the fair, I got you. 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

0: cooling down to 48 degrees tonight. Tomorrow, sunshine with some clouds at a high of 88, 49 at night. And on Thursday, partly sunny with a high of 86 degrees, 49 in the evening. And I'm Sergio. For more news and weather, go to MyCentralOregon.com today.
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Room 5 on the Peak 104.1. Sergio hanging with you. And we are almost 8 months into the new year. How crazy is that? Before you know it, it's the new year. And hopefully you've reached those goals that you set for yourself at the beginning of the year. I know mine are, they're there. I mean, they could definitely be better, but hey, that's why these are goals. If you were just setting them as what they were for the year, then they're just normal activities. I do have more of Central Oregon's best music coming up, so keep it here.

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6: It's going to be cooling down to 48 degrees tonight. Tomorrow, sunshine with some clouds and a high of 88. 49 at night, and on Thursday, partly sunny with a high of 86 degrees. I'm Sergio. 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

0: SZA on the Peak 104.1. 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
0: It's going to be cooling down to 48 degrees tonight. Tomorrow, sunshine with some clouds and a high of 88. 49 at night. And on Thursday, partly sunny with a high of 86 degrees. I'm Sergio. 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

0: Too Sweet on the Peak 104.1. 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

Bruno Mars on The Peak 104.1, and that is my time with you today. I'll be back tomorrow playing more of Central Oregon's best music from 3 to 7. I will have another opportunity for you to win some Deschutes County Fair tickets. 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
2: It's going to be cooling down to 48 degrees tonight. Tomorrow, sunshine, some clouds, and a high of 88, 49 at night. And on Thursday, partly sunny with a high of 86. I am Sergio. For more news and weather, go to MyCentralOregon.com and make it your homepage today.
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1: Like, nah, for real, like, you know, I'm infatuated with you. I just feel like you a natural, you know, like you just got something I like, you know. 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

hosts, Clay Travis and Buck Sexton, Sean Hannity, Glenn Beck, and Joe Pax. 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
1: Yeah.
2: Good morning to our four listeners.
3: Hey. Oh, wait, we added three?
2: Yep. The three imaginary ones and the one real one.
3: I like it.
1: Imaginary ones. What do the imaginary ones look like?
4: Is it like a bot, but it's a bot that can listen?
2: It's whatever you want, Brooke. If people can have imaginary friends, we can have imaginary listeners.
1: Cool, okay. My giraffe.
2: And Jeffrey in the morning. What? And speaking of, I'm going to give you an imaginary hypothetical, because this one's been making the rounds on social media lately. They're asking, if you had a choice between instantly receiving 50 grand or flipping a coin for a 50% chance at $1 million.
1: I love these
2: questions. Which one are you going with? Alexis, you go first.
3: Oh, 50 grand. I have terrible luck. I would not risk it.
2: Take the easy way out.
1: Guaranteed.
2: Okay.
4: But it's like 50 grand I didn't already have, so it's not like I'm going to be losing 50 grand
1: if
4: I flip the coin. So I think I'm flipping the coin.
1: Yeah, I'm with Brooke. We're flipping it.
2: Go big or go home. Okay, well, any thoughts on which way America in general would go? Are the majority of Americans gamblers or weenies?
3: Oh, gamblers.
1: Weenies.
4: Why do you think we have so much debt?
2: Yeah. The answer is overwhelmingly weenies.
1: Weenies.
2: 65% are taking the Alexis route, going with the immediate 50 grand.
1: 50K is a lot of money.
2: 25% would flip the coin for a shot at a mill, and 10%.
4: Yeah.
2: Oh, these 10%.
1: No way.

0: They aren't sure. They won't even take a second to think about what choice to make. They're just going to toss their arms up and say, I don't know.
1: So they don't get any money.
2: What is nothing. Money?
1: No matter what.
0: So men were more likely to flip the coin than women were.
2: Oh, interesting.
0: Why is that, Brooke?
1: You know, I think we just have higher testosterone, bigger risk. You know, we were bred to...
0: Men? Men take more risk?
2: Brooke is one of... Yeah.
1: You know, I was just talking about us, right?
0: Yeah. Oh, the show? Yeah.
2: Well, no, she chose the flip a coin. Yeah. She's like one of the men. I get it, Brooke.
0: And the region with the most gamblers is out west, where Midwesterners are the most likely to play it safe and take the quick 50K. Westerners are going big.
1: That's right. We've been bred to be cowboys out there. Take the risk.
2: But the Midwesterners are actual farmers.
1: Turn and draw.
0: What is in Brooke's coffee today?
3: I don't know,
2: but I like it.
3: People
2: I want
3: can't
2: to share.
3: See the guns she's doing on her fingers.
0: Finger guns all over the studio. For even worse odds, let's go to the shock collar question of the day.
2: Okay.
0: We'll find out once and for all if we're weenies or gamblers. Ooh. Jake, take it away.
4: If you were alive in 2019, you were probably sick of hearing this song on the radio, because Old Town Road by Lil Nas X spent a record-breaking 19 straight weeks at number one on the Billboard Hot 100.
1: Dang. Oh, Western coin flippers love that song.
4: Exactly. It proved all you need to make a chart-topping hit is a catchy hook, a cowboy hat.
1: That's right.
4: And enough confidence to rhyme horse with, well, what are you? Horse.
1: Of course.
2: There we go. I like horse.
4: That's why today, in honor of all the other famous hit singles that claimed the Hot 100's top spot for the longest, we're doing a special Platinum Playlist edition of Plenty of 20.
1: All right.
4: Now, you'll say number 1 through 20. I'll play you the instrumental of a famous song that spent at least 10 weeks at number 1 on the charts at some point in history.
1: Okay.
4: You have to tell me the artist and song title to stay in the game.
1: Ooh.
4: Let's start with the woman whose number 1 song of all time is the Peanut Butter Jelly song. It's Alexis.
3: 5.
4: Alexis, this song also spent 19 weeks at the top spot. It dropped in 2024. Name the title and the artist.
1: Oh.
2: Oh my gosh. This is gonna be so hard. No.
0: Isn't this the song
3: can
0: we just heard?
3: Louder?
2: Oh, I know it now.
0: Go louder.
1: Oh.
0: Even louder. That gets so loud.
3: What song is that?
2: Need the answer. I want to sing along now.
3: Yeah. Morgan Wallen song?
4: It's not a Morgan Wallen song. That's a bar song by Shaboozey.
2: Yeah. A little bit of whiskey.
4: All right, so Alexis got hers wrong. Brooke, we're over to you. 5's off the board.
1: 18.
4: Let's go way back to 1994, Brooke, the year you turned 30.
1: What?
4: This song spent 14 weeks on the charts at number 1, and you just have to name the artist and the title.
1: Oh, I know. It's I'll Make Love to You by Boyz II Men.
2: Yay!
4: I'll Make Love to You by Boyz II Men.
2: What?
4: Sorry, Brooke. That's End of the Road by Boyz II Men.
2: Oh, it's called
1: It sounded.
2: I would have said the same exact thing.
0: It was just what was going on in Brooke's mind when she heard that song.
4: I'm sorry. Only correct answers get to sing the song. Girls are both out. Jose, we're over to you. How about a number?
2: 3.
4: Your song was a hit in 2016 and stayed at number 1 on the Billboard for 12 weeks. Name the artist and the title to stay alive.
2: Hey. I was with my friends and we were friends.
1: Yeah, where were we?
2: And we were in Colorado. These are the Boulder guys.
3: I was in a frat basement.
2: Yeah! It's a Boulder and, oh my gosh, the Chainsmokers. But what's the name of it? So something wowed a rover.
1: Like, how did AI not write this song?
2: Oh, this is a good question. Listen to the beat.
3: Brooke hates this song. Every time I play this
2: what
3: song.
2: What is it called? Colorado.
4: Colorado by the Chainsmokers is 50% right. Well, it was the Chainsmokers, Jose.
1: Yeah.
4: Jeremy and Matt Chainsmoker.
2: Okay.
4: Yeah. The song is called Closer.
1: Yeah. So, baby, hold me closer.
2: Oh, now I can see it.
0: They spent so long at the top of the charts that we actually blocked them out of our minds.
2: Yeah.
0: It's weird.
4: All right, Jeffrey. Everyone's gotten theirs wrong so far. If you get this right, Jeffrey, you're safe and you get to win. How about a number?
0: 7.
4: This banger dropped in 2004 when you were only 6 years old. Name the artists and title. I need all 3 people on this song, please.
0: 3 people?
1: Duh.

0: But who was on it other than Usher?
1: Oh, how dare you?
0: It was some kind of rapper.
1: Okay,
2: what?
1: So he does.
0: I'm sorry, I'm not good with rappers. Is it Slick Rick? Or no, Rick James.
1: Yeah, it was an old rapper.
2: Do that.
0: Rick D's? I feel like there's a Rick in here.
1: He's called Richard.
2: Are you joking? I can't ever tell if you're like joking and just like being sarcastic.
0: Brooke, I was 6 years old when this came out.
2: You were not six.
0: I 100% was 6 years old.
2: What year did this come
3: out? 2004, he said.
2: It came out in like 2000.
0: Nobody knows.
2: Okay.
0: Oh, wait. Oh, yeah. Yeah, Lil Jon.
1: Yeah,
2: John.
0: Duh. And Usher.
2: And?
0: There's more people?
2: Yeah, three. There's three.
4: Are you just going to go with
0: Am I supposed to name all the producers?
4: No, just three.
0: Lil Bow Wow.
4: Yeah. Usher, Lil Jon, Lil Bow Wow on Yeah. That's incorrect, Jeffrey. 75% of the way there, it is Yeah. It did spend 12 weeks on the top of the Billboard charts. It is Usher. It is Lil Jon. It's Ludacris is the final person.
0: Oh, God, okay.
4: After all the Billboard charts, I'm sorry. You guys all lost today's plenty of 20.
3: We don't work in the music industry. Yeah.
0: All right.
1: Seriously.
0: So that means we're all getting shocked together?
4: I think so.
0: While singing the number one song by Shaboozy, a bar song. Yep.
1: Okay. Someone pour me up a double shot of whiskey. They don't know me, Jack Daniels got a history.
4: Alexis, just you.
5: There's a party downtown near Fifth Street.
1: Yeah, everybody at the bar, you know. Oh, God.
2: Alexis's party
5: later. Yeah.
0: That was your shot caller question of the day. Got your phone tap coming up in just a few minutes.
2: Bill Baker, he's so with it. He's got to look at what's trending, and it's coming up with Brooke and Jeffrey in the morning on The Peak 104.1.
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4: Good morning. Progress being made on the Akawa Butte fire burning near Sisters. Hard work by firefighters has led to some evacuations being reduced, allowing residents to re-enter their homes. The focus now protecting the Warm Springs community as crews are defending homes and businesses along the Deschutes River southwest of Warm Springs. The bench fire has grown to more than 45,000 acres with 0% containment. For only the second time ever, the American Red Cross has declared a national blood crisis. Nationwide, blood donations have fallen to a four-year summer low. The Red Cross urging all eligible and every blood type to make a donation. Drivers can continue to expect volatility at the pump as markets remain concerned about global oil supplies. Gas prices in the Bend area up about 10 cents from a week ago, now averaging $4.52 a gallon. Plenty of sunshine today. Our highs upper 80s this afternoon. Overnight lows in the upper 40s with more at MyCentralOregon.com. I'm Bill Baker. 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
1: Texts are coming in at 78592 with people telling us what's been on their minds. It's Brooke and Jeffrey in the morning.
2: All right.
1: This one says, I had a dream last night that Alexis was pregnant.
0: What? Oh. Nightmare!
1: Another says, when I was pregnant, I had cravings for A1 steak sauce. I carried a bunch in my purse and drank it straight from the bottle whenever I was at a stoplight.
2: Dude, she probably just heard that mass speaker on our podcast or something about the A1.

0: guy.
1: I love that.
2: Did you have a pregnancy thing? Like one food?
0: I hated salad when I was pregnant
2: you
0: with my son.
2: It, but you love
0: I love
2: salad.
0: It. Yeah, it was too much chewing. It like I didn't like all the chewing.
2: That is so interesting.
0: Yeah. It was just like if it had carrots, it was like out of control.
2: Carrots never go away.
0: Like honestly, why do vegetables take so much work to eat?
2: You need to chew them into dust.
0: Sorry.
1: We've got time for one more. It says, didn't know how much you guys have become a big part of my life until I reached the top and had no more second date episodes to binge. It's really been a long day since yesterday, but thanks for a new one. We have been pumping out a lot of new second dates for the summertime, and we're even filming them now, too. So you can see us reacting live on YouTube. Mm-hmm. Go check them out wherever you get that.
0: No, you get it at YouTube.
2: Yeah, wherever you
1: wherever you get your YouTube.
0: Yeah.
1: Go get it there.
0: Just at Brooke, I think it's like at Brooke and Jeffrey.
1: I don't know how the internet works. Okay,
0: you sound like a grandfather.
1: Yeah,
0: go to the YouTube and watch the show.
1: Yeah, exactly. It's Brooke and Jeffrey in the morning. Dave Clemens and the Humane Society of Central Oregon brings you the Pet of the Week. The cutest segment in radio at 10:50 in the morning happens every Friday on Central Oregon's best music, The Peak 104.1.

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1: Yeah.
2: Alexis, I'm going to list off some qualities for a potential mate. Okay. You just reply with ooh or ew.
3: Mm-hmm. Oh. Ready.
2: All right. Mm-hmm. He's currently, quote, self-employed.
3: Ew.
2: It's an ew. Okay.
4: Oh, she caught on to that.
2: That's a strong ew. What about he talks to everyone and anyone around him, sometimes to the point it causes him to be late to appointments.
3: Ew.
2: It's another ew, okay?
3: What about he
2: likes making jokes about snoo.
3: Oh. Ew. See? Okay. Why are we, what are we?
2: Well, guess what? Ooh. Your nightmare date is somebody else's dream guy.
3: That sounds exactly like my husband.
2: That's someone else sitting in this very room.
3: He just described
2: Michael to a T.
3: Sorry, I viewed.
2: But see, it just shows a red flag to some people can be a total green flag to others.
1: Wow. Yeah. That's crazy.
3: I know Alexis isn't going to try to take my man, so that's definitely not.
2: Hopefully he's not listening to this. But you're going to hear some of the worst dates our listeners ever went on, and I promise you, somebody is going to hear and be like, "Aw, that guy sounds really sweet."
1: Oh, no.
2: During a brand new Battle of the Tinder dates coming up at 7:10.
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1: You know that moment in scary movies where the music suddenly drops off and everything gets eerily quiet?
2: Yeah, and then you figure like something's gonna happen.
1: Yeah, and then all of a sudden you hear the terrifying sound. Uh-oh. Brooke, your replacement hip is acting up again, I think.
3: That was a door squeaking. Wow. I have both my original hips, Jeff.
2: Sounds like the Tin Man.
1: Seriously. But no, that is the terrifying noise one of our listeners heard after he brought his date back to his place.
2: Oh, Brooke's hips.
1: And he heard the front door randomly open.
3: Whoa.
1: And what happened next was a grown man's worst nightmare.
2: Oh.
1: He's still extremely embarrassed by it, and you're going to hear what happened in your brand new second date update next. Dave Clemens and the Humane Society of Central Oregon brings you the Pet of the Week.
2: All right.
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0: It's Brooke and Jeffrey in the morning.
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2: If you're a guy, there's this very particular moment of panic that sets in on a first date.
0: Oh.
2: And Jose, I know you've probably experienced this before, where you're out with a woman and she unexpectedly says yes to coming back to your place. And you realize you are not ready for it.
1: Yeah, because I'm like, wait, did I make my bed?
0: Wait, but you asked. You just didn't expect a yes.
1: No,
0: is that
1: you just like, you didn't come over to my place.
2: You realize suddenly you're not ready and you're trying to figure out, how am I going to hide the air mattress and Febreze the mystery smell and bleach whatever's growing in my kitchen sink before she gets in the building?
3: I'm actually glad to hear that you guys actually cared.
0: Yeah.
3: Well, I always thought that you just went back there and you're like, well, they just didn't even realize it was gross.
1: I mean, I respond with a psych.
3: Yeah.
1: Just kidding, but it was a good test.
2: Well, apparently that's the type of panic that one of our listeners, David, experienced when he met somebody recently and now he needs our help. David.
1: Oh, no.
2: Welcome to the show, man.
4: Hey, guys.
3: I'm so curious to hear, is your place the type of place that has empty alcohol bottles as decoration?
4: I don't think it's that bad, but it definitely didn't end the way that I hoped it
2: did. All right. Okay. Well, let's start from the beginning. What's this woman's name that you met?
4: Anna.
2: Okay.
4: We met on Hinge.
3: Okay.
2: Got it.
1: That's a classier one.
3: What did you like about her? I always like to know.
2: And also, what didn't you like about her? Let's play both sides of it.
3: Well, I hope that you didn't swipe on her if you didn't like something immediately.
1: God, I hate this one.
2: Okay, we can start with the likes.
4: Yeah, I mean, she's beautiful. Definitely was attracted to her. And as we were talking, she gave me the impression that she was really, I don't want to say like a hippie vibe, but a really free spirit. Just sort of not many cares in the world. And I've always kind of been drawn to people like that.
1: Yeah.
3: That's cool. Mm-hmm.
1: Just
3: That's cool.
1: A ball of positive energy.
3: Yeah, you don't want somebody high anxiety.
2: So what did you and Anna do?
4: Well, we had talked about, or in our conversations, this food truck came up that's been all over TikTok. It's this Greek food truck.
3: Ooh,
1: Greek food.
3: Okay. Yum.
4: So we went and we get our food and we're meeting and I feel like the chemistry is flowing. Everything's really great. And we started talking about movies.
3: Okay.
1: And
4: I love 80s movies.
3: Interesting.
4: And, big John Hughes fan.
3: Okay, so that's like 16 Candles. Mm. Isn't he in Breakfast Club, maybe?
1: I don't really remember.
2: You're asking the wrong group.
4: Well, not, he directed Breakfast Club.
3: Oh, he directed, sorry. Oh. Oof, that made me sound like an idiot. All right, that's what I meant. Yeah, totally.
2: Okay.
1: But you like the classics.
4: Yeah, absolutely. And Breakfast Club actually coincidentally came up.
2: Okay,
3: that's the one where they're like high schoolers and they have to stay.
4: Yeah, they're trapped in detention.
3: Yeah.
4: And she'd never seen it. So I was just like, oh, well, you got to see Breakfast Club. And she was like, well, why don't we watch it tonight?
3: Oh, okay.
2: Oh,
1: that's where this comes in,
2: I see. So you weren't the one that put the idea of like going back somewhere. She kind of floated it first.
4: But like you guys were saying at the beginning of the call, I was worried about my place. Like my place isn't terrible, but I honestly couldn't remember what shape it was in.
3: Oh,
4: I just wouldn't. Yeah. You get up in the morning, you leave, you don't think about that stuff.
1: Sure.
4: So,
3: okay. Mm-hmm.
4: Gave her my address, and obviously I was assuming she had GPS, so I was trying to speed up a little bit.
3: Just
4: so I could get home as quickly as possible.
3: Oh my God. Please let Google Maps fail her.
0: Yeah.
4: Yeah.
2: So it's

0: A race to your apartment, I'm guessing?
1: Yeah. That's funny. And then when we got there, I ran in, but I was like, oh, it's not as bad as I remember. I picked a couple of things up, and everything was fine. So she comes in.
0: Oh, okay.
2: Good.
1: We're
2: thankfully
1: watching the movie, and we start talking about high school.
3: Okay. Well, that obviously, because that's what the whole movie is set
2: in. Oh, yeah.
1: Right.
2: Yeah,
3: high school.
0: Oh, okay.
1: So we pause the movie, and we start talking, and I was just like, you know, I do have an old yearbook around here somewhere. Would you like to see what I look like?
2: Bro, oh, that's so risky. That's like embarrassing.
0: Why?
2: We all look funny.
1: It's vulnerable, yeah. So I go into my bedroom, and as I'm in my bedroom, I hear my front door open and close.
3: Oh,
1: and so what? I'm just like, did she just leave?
0: Oh.
2: Okay.
3: Did she?
1: Somehow it was actually worse.
3: Why?
1: Because when I come back into the living room, my mother is standing there.
2: Oh, my God. Oh,
3: did she just
2: worse
3: show up like that?
2: Well, oh, no.
0: Nobody's going to give her a better idea of what you were like in high school than your mom can.
2: Oh, I prefer an ex-girlfriend show up at that point.
3: What was your mom doing?
1: She likes to bring me food that she makes every once in a while, and I've talked to her about it before, but she likes to make it a surprise.
2: Oh, that's cute.
3: So wait, okay. Is your date and your mom now having a conversation?
1: Oh, yes.
0: Oh, God.
3: What are they talking about?
1: I don't even know. It was like what they were saying didn't matter. But they seemed to be having a pleasant conversation.
3: Well, and it's okay, hard for you because you don't want to overreact and go, Mom, get out, because that makes you look lame.
0: Oh.
2: Yeah. You always do this to me. I can't do anything.
3: Yes.
0: That's 100% what I would do in that scenario. But what do you do?
1: Well, I just tried to, you know, Mom put the food in the kitchen, and she kept saying, like, oh, I'll be out of here in just a second, but they kept talking.
0: Oh.
3: And classic mom.
1: Finally, Anna goes, you know what? I gotta go anyway.
0: Oh,
2: she blocked you, bro. You got mom blocked.
3: I mean, it is a vibe shift when the mom comes into the room.
2: I think some girls would be like, well, at least he's a guy that has a great relationship with his mom and they're loving. And
3: yeah, but you would usually, even if you're not gonna stay much longer, you would wait for the mom to leave so you could have at least one more one-on-one moment.
4: Yeah.
3: Did she leave? Did Anna leave before your mom?
1: Yes.
4: Oh,
1: but
4: yeah.
1: I offered to walk her to her car.
2: Oh, that's good. That's a gentlemanlike thing.
3: And what'd she say?
0: And?
1: She said yes.
3: Okay.
1: And when we got to her car, I kind of took the chance, and I leaned in for a kiss.
2: Oh, yeah.
3: Right after Mom was there.
4: Yeah.
1: Huh. Yeah, and she gave me the cheek.
3: Okay.
2: Oh.
0: So that was how you two left it. What's happened since?
2: Oh, man.
1: Well, I've texted a couple of times, and I have not heard anything, and it's been a few days.
2: Oh, brother, it's the mom. But is it the mom, or is it the fact that your mom walks in? Is it a conversation they had?
3: Well, that's what we're going to find out.
2: There's
3: right?
2: so many questions. I could ask them all.
0: We're going to ask all 500 of them.
2: Get a pen and paper down. I got a list for you.
0: All right, we're going to write down all of them and ask our favorite ones to Anna when we come back.
2: Sorry, I forgot that's not how it is.
0: And we'll do it with your second date update right after this. Hold on, David.
1: Thank you, guys.
0: All right, man.
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1: Hey.
0: Your moms are kind of like computer software updates. Always popping up at the least convenient moment. Like when you have a girl over and you're trying to make a move, but mom stops by to give you a Tupperware of her old tuna noodle casserole.
2: Oh, mom.
1: And it takes forever. Why is it so slow?
0: That's exactly what happened for our listener David recently when he brought his date Anna back to his place to watch The Breakfast Club on Blu-ray. Ooh. And David's mom burst through the door, stuck around a little bit too long until Anna eventually said, you know what? I better head out.
1: Yeah, before the mom even left.
0: Yep, so seems like we already know the reason why Anna's ghosting. Our job is probably going to be to convince her to hopefully change her mind.
1: Yeah, I mean, you can tell her, right, David, that you have boundaries with your mom established that maybe you didn't before, like knocking.
3: Yeah. You know, I have talked to my mom about this, and it's been decided that she's not just going to pop in anymore. There's always going to be some sort of text or verbal confirmation or something that she's coming by.
2: Okay, good. Yeah. Or secret knock.
0: Yeah. I know. Put a sock on the door.
2: On the outside of your house.
4: Oh, no.
1: No.
4: Jeff, every suggestion you have is terrible.
0: I don't have all the answers. I'm just providing suggestions.
3: Don't worry about that, guys. It is totally handled.
0: All right. Okay.
1: That's good. That's a good thing that we can tell Anna.
0: Yeah, we'll leave all that to you. Let's just dial her number. We'll see if she picks up the phone, and hopefully we can convince her to give you another chance. But I'm going to dial her right now. Here we go.
5: Hello?
0: Hi, is this Anna?
5: Yes, this is she who's calling.
0: Hey, Anna, this is a radio show called Brooke and Jeffrey in the Morning.
1: Hey, Anna, welcome to the show.
2: Good morning, Anna.
5: This is, what's this about? I'm sorry.
0: I know, we get that reaction a lot, and we understand that this is probably coming at you all at once, but we're doing a segment here. It's called A Second Date Update. We're trying to help out one of our listeners that went on a date with you recently, a guy named David.
5: Oh, wow.
1: Yeah. David.
0: Honestly, we're not surprised by your reaction to that because we heard what happened.
1: David wouldn't be surprised to hear that either.
5: I'm so confused that he contacted you to talk about our date.
0: That's kind of how it works. They reach out to us and kind of tell us about what happened.
2: Yeah.
0: And then we try to help step in and, you know, make things right if anything's wrong.
2: We're the middlemen and women.
0: Mm-hmm. Well said.
2: Thank you.
1: I love how you put men first, though. I mean,
2: I didn't mean it like that.
1: Middle women and
0: we're
1: men.
0: We're not going to get into that right now. Point is,
2: we're trying
0: to help David get back in touch with you, Anna.
1: Yeah, we just want to hear how you felt about David.
5: I mean, that date wasn't what I was expecting.
1: Okay. Hmm. But there were some good parts, right? Sounds like you guys had a lot of fun at the food truck and you wanted to watch the movie together.
2: Yeah. Like you went back to his place. That's always a good sign.
1: I mean, you were feeling good then, right?
5: Yeah, but there was a situation and it was not good.
1: Yeah.
2: We may know, but could you tell us what the situation was?
0: At least in your mind?
5: Yeah, it was his mother.
1: There it is.
0: Uh-huh.
1: Can I just ask, like, you're sitting on the couch, you're waiting for him to come back from the bedroom with a high school yearbook, and the door opens suddenly.

0: What were you thinking?
1: It was just very uncomfortable and I didn't know what to do. And maybe he didn't hear what was said, but it was a very awkward conversation.
0: Wait, from the very beginning it was awkward?
2: Really? Is that because you didn't have a shirt on and you had to put it back?
0: That would be an awkward.
3: You guys in the middle of something?
2: Yeah.
0: She's just sitting topless while he goes to get his high school yearbook, Jeff. I don't know what kind of fantasies you have about dates, but I'm guessing Anna had all of her clothes on.
2: I know how it works when you're watching The Breakfast Club. Things happen.
0: A movie about high school teenagers?
2: I don't know.
4: It's boring, so you start doing other stuff.
2: Anna, this is why we're asking you what happened, because we don't really know the full story.
1: Oh, gosh, this is a lot right now. Sorry.
0: I'm
1: talking about me having my shirt off when that was not said.
2: Okay. If that didn't happen, that's just me speculating. What really happened?
1: Okay.
3: What was it like?
0: Yeah, make it uncreepy, Jeff. Good.
1: Yeah, this is a little creepy, but I mean, I'll tell my side of the story so that I can just kind of move on with my day. But I will say that his mom came in while he was looking for the yearbook. Uh-huh. And she said, "Oh, it's so finally nice to meet you, Katie. And my name isn't Katie."
3: Oh no. He's been telling his mom about a girl named Katie?
0: So wait, what did you say in response to that?
4: That is really awkward.
3: Yeah.
1: I'm going to be honest, I didn't know what to say. Maybe she got the name wrong, so I just went with it. But then she started talking about how she's heard so much about me, how happy I'm making his son, and how lovely our date sounded, and she hopes that it works out. I sounded special, and I just...
3: Oh, Mom, be quiet.
0: She just kept going. Wait, wow. Wait, though, does that mean David is dating a Katie?
1: He's obviously dating a Katie that's very special to him, and, you know, it sounds like they're more serious, which is fine, but it was a little disappointing.
3: That's only according to his mom.
4: That's true.
1: Yeah, I just wanted to get out of there. He followed me. He tried to kiss me. It felt very awkward. Mm. I feel like his mom told me everything I needed to know, so.
3: Moms think, you could tell a mom I met a girl today and she's like, when's the wedding?
4: Yeah.
3: No. Like, mom could think it's a lot more serious.
4: Or I didn't tell mine about a breakup till like 6 months after because I don't want to deal with telling them.
2: Sure.
4: Maybe that's the case.
0: But that's a lot of detail.
2: We really should be finding out though from David directly.
3: Yeah.
2: And luckily for all of us, Anna, we can do that because David's on the other line of this call, listening, waiting to talk to you.
0: Just like his mom on the other side of the door.
5: Hey, Anna.
3: Oof. Did you hang up? Oh my gosh, Anna.
1: Yeah.
2: Okay.
5: Listen,
2: this is uncomfortable.
5: Man. Let me just explain. I had no idea that had happened. I'm so sorry that you were put in such an awkward position. But yes, I have been out on a few dates with a girl named Katie, and at probably about 7 or 8 dates over the course of probably about a month and a half.
3: What? Okay. Brother, that's your girlfriend.
0: That's a lot of dates, my man.
1: David, you went on like multiple dates with this person and you're telling your mother about her. This feels like you're with somebody.
3: Yeah.
5: We haven't discussed being together. It's not serious yet. I've still got some question marks. So I'm sorry I made you feel so uncomfortable, Katie. Anna,
0: oh my God.
5: Anna.
0: Did you just call her Katie?
3: He called her Katie.
1: So I think this is, I think unfortunately, this might be the end of the conversation for me.
3: Okay.
0: Wait. Is Katie also dating other guys too, David? I mean, maybe it's okay.
5: I know that she can.
3: Good answer.
0: Not a good answer.
3: Doesn't sound like she is.
0: Yeah, that's not a good answer.
2: But David, I just need to ask you if it's between Anna and Katie, are you picking Anna?
3: Oh.
2: Like, is that why we're doing this?
5: I mean, we've only been out once, but I really like her. I haven't made a final decision yet about anyone.
2: Wow.
5: And we're dating. That's what dating is.
2: But David, if I'm going to ask Anna to go out on another date with you, I would think you would need to give a little bit more passion, like be more in on her.
0: Right.
2: You're so indecisive.
3: Yeah.
5: I just need to get to know her a little bit better.
0: Oh.
5: And see if those same question marks are there.
1: So you want me to say yes to you to go out with you and compete with another girl, basically?
5: I mean, it's not like I'm saying you can't go out with other guys.
0: Yeah, I don't think she needs your permission on that one.
3: Yeah.
2: He's pretty certain, Anna, that you're going to beat Katie if you go out with him one more time.
0: I don't even actually.

0: really get that feeling, Jeff.
1: It's like a competition. At all.
2: I'm just trying.
0: It feels like Katie's really winning this battle, according to the mom, anyway.
2: Right. Well, I guess at this point, there's no other hope. I'm just going to ask. Anna, would you like to go out with David one more time? And we'd pay for it if you do.
3: No.
0: Oh, that was fast.
2: Wow.
1: He goes so quick.
2: Did not see this coming, David.
0: David, what if Katie hears this? What if Katie's listening?
1: Is she going to feel a certain type of way?
4: I mean, we have not officially said that we are monogamous and not seeing other people. So I feel like if she heard this, she would say, oh, hey, he went out with another woman, just like I have maybe gone out with another guy.
2: Yeah. But what would be even worse is if your mom heard this.
0: Yeah.
2: Think about how devastated she's going to be.
0: She really likes Katie.
5: Yeah.
1: She's going to tell some third girl about the other two.
2: Yeah. Oh, no.
4: No, there's no third girl. There's no third girl.
2: Uh-huh. Mom's the third girl.
0: Yeah.
2: Forever.
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0: 3 in the morning on The Peak, 104.1.
1: Oh, look at this. One of the media trades just proclaimed us as the bad boys of radio.
2: What? Hey.
1: It's Brooke and Jeffrey in the morning.
2: Who's the bad? There's women here, too.
3: Well, colloquial, yeah.
1: Just the bad group of radio. Oh. And they have some off-air proof to back that statement up. For example, Brooke proves she's not an elitist by enrolling her kids in only the second best private school in the state. She's bad.
4: Oh, yeah.
5: Money.
2: No, they're definitely in public school. They're definitely a public school family.
1: Meanwhile, Alexis still orders McDonald's Happy Meals even though she knows she's not age 12 or under.
4: Oh. Damn!
1: How bad is she?
2: Yeah.
1: And don't even get me started on Jose.
4: Uh-oh.
1: He just admitted he only pees sitting down.
4: Yeah!
1: So bad.
5: So much more comfortable.
4: Yeah.
2: Every woman appreciates that. I just want to let you know.
5: Oh, I still make a mess. Yeah. I don't know how to aim that.
1: Because he's bad. So if you want to hear these hardcore radio rebels share what's on their mind, you're in the right place. It's coming up at 8:10.
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0: We're happy to be helping you wake up in the craft beer capital of the world.
1: Oh, my God. Yeah. Wait, do we wake up or are we all just hungover?
2: Yeah, we're all just hungover.
0: Stay awake all night on Central Oregon's best music, The Peak 104.1. It's Brooke and Jeffrey in the morning, and my family has a horse named Mayo. And spoiler, mayonnaise. So, in honor of Mayo, let's saddle up for a brand new edition of What's On Your Mind, where we go around the room and share what each member of the show has been thinking about lately. Starting with Brooke. Brooke, what's on your mind?
3: Oh, my God. I had the most dramatic, chaotic week of my life last week.
2: Oh, no.
0: Well, that's quite a statement.
3: As one of the coaches of my daughter's all-star team.
0: Oh, okay. It's more softball drama.
3: We had won districts, and we made it to the state tournament, which was last week, you guys.
2: Let's go.
0: Yeah.
3: And we are fired up. We go in. We lose game one.
2: No.
3: Double elimination. So that puts us in what Gen Alpha calls consolation bracket, but what I call the loser division.
2: Oh, yeah.
3: Right?
2: Yeah.
0: Thank you for calling it what it really is.
2: But I mean, these are the best people in the state.
3: Dude,
2: I mean,
3: best people
2: like
3: in the state.
2: Country, some of them.
3: So we have to battle. We have to win Tuesday. We have to win Wednesday. We have to win Thursday. We have to win Friday.
2: Every day?
3: We do it, okay?
2: Whoa.
3: And we get to Saturday where we're up against the team that first beat us.
2: Revenge.
3: We have to beat them not once, but twice.

0: twice. Oh, right? Wow. In order to win state. The odds are against us.
1: Yes.
0: We end up winning.
2: No, yeah.
1: No way.
0: We end up winning. We secure the state title. The fans rush to the field. Nope. I'm crying.
1: Aww.
0: And in the moment, my daughter turns to me and she says, "Oh my God, Mom, why are you crying? That is so embarrassing."
2: Yeah, it is kind of embarrassing.
1: Like, I don't even care about this.
2: I know. Yeah. Way to make it about you, Brooke. Jeez.
0: The kids were incredible. Aww. I was so honored to coach them.
1: Does anybody else feel like the kids were just like, all right?
0: No. Yeah.
1: Brooke was like,
0: My daughter's just a little bit more even keel than I am.
1: Yeah. No,
0: the rest of them are excited.
1: Congrats to all of them.
0: They are incredible. They are the state champions for softball 11U. And I'm so proud of every single one.
3: Aww. And now Nora's so embarrassed you just said this.
2: Jose, what's been on your mind?
1: Well, I was checking my emails over the weekend, and I found one with just like a crazy title. It said, "Good morning, Reverend Jose Bolaños, and congratulations on 13 years of being an ordained minister." And I was like,
3: I'm not
1: a minister, right?
2: So I could have fooled me.
1: And then I start to remember, I go, wait a minute. When I was wasted years ago, I did do an online course and became legally ordained, and then I ended up marrying my sister.
0: Officiating the wedding for your sister.
1: So all the memories start to come back, and I'm like, oh my gosh, that's right. I am an ordained minister. What the heck?
2: Right.
1: And then I kind of start to think of the wedding, and I was like, wait, I don't remember like signing anything after the wedding.
2: Uh-oh.
1: What? Then I start to worry, what if their marriage like isn't valid?
0: Oh.
1: Because I'm not a good ordained minister.
0: Well, I mean, we're not going to doubt that part.
1: So thank you. So I go tell producer Boyd. I'm just telling him, like, hey, man, what do I do here? He looks it up.
0: What?
1: You can research this on public record.
0: Okay.
1: And he does find the marriage application and the certificate, and it's in the county system.
0: So you did sign it.
1: But here's the kicker. The particular image is missing.
0: What?
1: Right? It says it is filed, but you can't see an actual photo of it. Probably because there was like sriracha and vodka all over it. Because if I had signed this, I guarantee you whatever they uploaded is stained.
2: Yeah.
1: And probably was just a scribble. So
2: good.
3: I like how you went to Boyd to check your sister's marriage. Not your sister. Check she's married.
0: Because the sister would be mad.
1: Yeah.
2: I think you're safe though, Jose. Yeah. Alexis, what's been on your mind?
3: So a little bit ago, I did this thing at the local police station where you like volunteered a DUI test.
1: I saw a video about that.
3: Yeah, so I did it with my friends for fun. We just thought it'd be funny.
0: You get paid to just drink and then the
3: cops... It's free. It's volunteer.
0: Oh.
3: Yeah, I have no life. Okay. So you volunteer.
0: Okay.
3: And they like provide the alcohol though, and then you do
1: there
3: it.
1: There it is.
3: The
1: That's
3: police
1: free,
3: cadets like test walking in a line on
1: free
3: you, whatever.
1: Vodka.
3: The point of it is after I made this little video I sent to my friends and I was like, oh, haha, cute. And I was like, I'll just post it. Why not?
0: Yeah.
3: The problem is the video got over 7 million views now.
0: What?
3: And I got a ton of new follows from it.
0: And you usually only post once every 6 months.
3: Exactly.
0: On your social
3: and media. Usually just when I'm on vacation.
0: Yeah.
3: And
1: all you guys.
3: They followed me not because of the show. And I don't know what they want. There's no more funny content coming. Like, was it. It was...
1: You just gotta keep going back. They say online, if you find what your niche is, continue doing that over and over.
3: That's what I'm thinking. So just keep DUI testing. But I might go, like, all 50 states.
0: Okay.
3: Maybe I make it, like, a thing.
0: Oh, yeah. See what kind of drinks are offered in different states.
3: What state has the hottest police cadets.
2: Okay. Yeah. And then you can do the fire departments and then all the ambulance rounds.
3: Yes. So this might be my new niche online.
1: I like it.
3: And who I am on the internet.
0: All right, Jeffrey. What's on your mind?
2: Over the weekend, I went out to dinner to a nice restaurant, and I ordered a New York steak.
1: Ooh, attaboy.
2: It arrives at the table, and I noticed that it just comes with a little side salad.
0: Oh, that's nice.
1: Yeah.
2: Yeah, but I'm immediately thinking, there's no way I'm touching this salad.
0: Why?
3: Like, why?
2: Because of the outbreak that's going on.
0: Oh, you're a little scared of a little lettuce. God, man up, Jeff.
2: I'm not going to risk it. So I just eat the steak. Uh-huh. I put the fork and knife down and I wait for them to clear the plate. And the waitress comes over and she says, "I'm assuming you're still working on that salad." Whoa. And I was like, "Oh no, I'm good." She pauses and goes, "Why?" What's wrong?
1: Well, that's rude.
0: I mean, she may want to know if something was not to your liking.
1: That's a good point. Just say, hey, I can tell the chef to fix it for you.
0: Yeah.
2: Well, I'm just trying to be polite. So I just said, well, I'm full. I can't eat anymore.
0: Oh, yeah. Can't eat lettuce.
2: Yeah. She goes,
0: I was too full for that.
1: It's 99% water.
0: Yeah.

0: I'm trying to watch it. But she goes, seriously, why aren't you eating it? Oh. Is there a problem? And I don't know what to say.
1: You name it. You got to name it
2: she
1: now,
2: She wants
1: Jeff.
2: You to admit you're scared of the lettuce.
1: Yep.
0: Well, I wasn't going to say that. So she just goes, you know what? I'll give you a few more minutes. I'll be back.
1: That's right.
3: Oh, now
1: you better
3: sure.
1: eat that. You have to eat the salad.
0: Well,
1: no.
0: I feel like I'm in a Mexican standoff over a spring salad. Few minutes later, I see her coming over to the table. So I grab one piece and I pretend to eat it.
1: You pretend?
0: She sees me. She goes, oh, okay. So you need more time then?
1: Yeah.
3: Oh, now you cued another claw. Uh-huh.
0: So I go, no, I'm all set. I'm not going to have any more. And she like grabs my plate really frustrated. Oh. Doesn't say anything to me at the end when she brings my bill. Like, hey, thanks for coming. Pleasure having you. She just like sets it down on my table.
3: Yeah. You made her mad.
0: She's probably still mad.
1: You're the anti-lettuce guy, man. You took a political stand and it wasn't the right one.
0: I should have gotten intestinal parasites just to make her happy.
1: Thank you, Jeff.
0: That's what's on my mind. Text in 78592. Tell us what's been on yours. It's Brooke and Jeffrey in the morning.
2: I love this. Every Thursday right here on the Peak 104.1 at 10:50 in the morning, okay? Mm-hmm. Dan Denning, the water conservation manager for the city of Bend, is here to share water-wise tips.
0: Oh, water tips on Thirsty Thursday.
2: Yes. That's it. And you can also check out waterwisetips.org.

0: The Peak 104.1. Thank you for making us feel so welcome, Central Oregon. We love it.
1: Yeah. And for making us feel unwelcome. Yeah. We like that, too.
2: Yeah, we love it all.
0: Hey, tell a friend about Brooke and Jeffrey in the morning.
1: It's Brooke and Jeffrey in the morning. And when you're unhappy with a company for not meeting your needs and you make a complaint, you expect to get a call back.
0: Karen, Jeffrey.
1: Today, this lady does, but I don't know if she was expecting it to be a collect call.

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1: I mean, in this economy, companies got to figure out creative ways to save some money. Am I right?
0: It does feel like what our promotions department is like literally one step away from doing.
1: That's exactly what we do in your phone tap right now.
2: Hello. 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
4: 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Is this Deborah?
2: Yes.
4: Hi, Deborah. How are you doing today?
2: Fine. Where are you calling from?
4: Oh, well, we're based all over the place, but currently I'm in sunny Florida. Ooh. Enjoying the rays.
2: What company are you with?
4: Home Depot Customer Care.
2: Oh,
4: I thought I mentioned that.
2: Yeah, I thought it was saying it was a correctional facility or a prison. I don't know. It's my fault.
4: I guess I didn't hear that part.
2: Oh, okay.
4: Anyway, can you hold for just 1 second, please?
2: Okay.
4: Great.

0: Hello?
1: Don't come to my side. I'm telling you, don't come onto my side, please.
0: Hello?
1: Oh. Hi, Deborah?
0: Yes.
1: Hi, sorry about that. I'm back.
0: What's the problem there? What was that?
1: Oh, sorry about that. I was just speaking with one of my associates over here.
2: Oh.
1: At the depot.
0: All right. Anyway. Okay.
1: I'm sorry. So, I was calling you because apparently you were in one of our stores the other day trying to pick up an item and it wasn't at the counter.
0: Right. Because I got a text and it said my toilet was ready at Home Depot. So I went there and then they said they didn't have it in stock. So
1: Okay.
0: Yeah.
1: You know, I think I'll be able to look that up for you. My internet window starts in 22 minutes. So could I put you on a quick hold?
0: Wait, no. I can't hold for 20. What do you mean your internet starts? Hello? Ring, ring, ring, hello? Ring, ring, ring, banana phone.
1: Ring, ring, ring, ring. Hi, hello? You're still holding for a few more minutes,
0: no,
1: if that's okay.
0: No, I can't hold 22 minutes. What was your name again?
1: Oh, I'm Clayton.
0: Yeah, Clayton.
1: Clayton from Home Depot Customer Care.
0: What are you talking about your internet starts?
1: Oh, my internet window?
0: What does that mean?
1: Sometimes I do get extra time for good behavior.
0: No, this doesn't make sense.
1: Ma'am, I know you sound frustrated, but I do need to hurry before lights out.
0: What?
1: Yeah.
0: You know, it sounds to me like you're misrepresenting yourself. You say you're from Home Depot.
1: Yes.
0: But the collect call thing said you were from a federal prisoner facility.
1: Ma'am, I have all of your information right in front of me. I know all about your toilet and those problems, so.
0: Well, that's kind of a big issue right there. You're a prisoner and you know all of my information? How is that legal?
1: Ma'am, I didn't say that I'm a prisoner. You've said that.
0: I didn't say it. It came across the phone message said, can you accept this from the federal facility?
1: Let's play your game, okay? Let's say that I was in prison and I, quote, snitched on my celly, T-Bone, for contraband.
0: Listen, I don't want to do this.
1: And let's say hypothetically, but I have to protect myself using a shiv or a shank.
0: Oh my God! What is going on?
1: And let's say that lands me in solitary, aka the hole.
0: What is this? Either you work for Home Depot or you don't. Okay. I don't know what you need here.
1: All right, you want to talk to my supervisor.
0: Yes, anybody who's in charge.
1: You got it. Let me put you through to my supervisor.
3: Banana phone. Ring, ring, ring.
4: Hello, this is a prepaid collect call from
5: Willie, Home Depot.
4: An inmate at Florida Correctional Institution.
0: No.
6: Hey, this Willie. You got toilet issues?
0: I do not want to talk to any people from prison anymore.
6: Ma'am, you know I'm already on the phone.
0: Are you the supervisor?
6: Hell yeah, I'm on the banana phone right now. It's my jam. Ring, ring, ring, ring, ring, ring, ring. Banana phone. Sing it, lady.
0: Hello?
6: You're not singing.
0: No, is this a joke? What?

0: What would give you that impression? Maybe because your husband Kent might set you up for some sort of prank call on the radio? Is that what you're saying?
1: Oh, my God. Oh, my God. I should have known.
2: It's
1: so ridiculous.
2: It is ridiculous. I'm sorry, Deborah.
1: Oh, my God.
2: My name is Jeff from Brooke and Jeffrey in the Morning, and your husband set you up for a phone tap.
1: You guys, I listen to your station all the time, but I never thought that I would get in your prank call.
2: Well, if you want, we could take down your credit card information on our end just to be safe.
3: Oh, yeah.
1: No, but I think you should call Kent in a week or so and do the same thing to him.
2: Let's just have Willie call him from cell block C.
1: Willie was pretty legit, believable.
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0: Thanks for waking up with Brooke and Jeffrey in the morning on the Peak 104.1.
1: Yeah.
2: You think stuff in Florida is crazy? Mm-hmm. What if we go south of the border to Cabo?
3: Hey.
2: It's Brooke and Jeffrey in the morning. Because what started off as a peaceful afternoon at one of the main beaches down there turned loco when a heated argument broke out between a swimmer and a kite surfer.
1: Uh-oh. That was the chillest argument ever.
2: I mean, you could kind of imagine. I don't know exactly what happened, but it was probably like, hey, move your kite. I'm swimming here. And then the other guy's like, screw you. I'm kiting here.
4: Are they from Boston?
5: Those are Mexican accents.
2: Yeah, that's a traditional Mexican.
4: I see.
2: Yeah. So while we don't have the exact details, we do know things escalated between the two pretty quickly.
4: Uh-oh.
2: Words were exchanged, and then the unthinkable happened. Because as the swimmer was still swimming, he pulled a gun out of his trunks and pointed it at the kite surfer.
4: Whoa.
1: Oh,
4: no.
1: Wow.
4: Where do you even store it?
6: Yeah, that's...
4: like, in the water.
1: That's why we wear the Speedos, Brooke.
6: That's heavy to be swimming with.
4: Yeah.
6: Right?
2: Pretty impressive that he was packing inside of his swim trunks.
4: And does it work if your gun is fully submersed into water?
2: He pointed it at the kite surfer and pulled the trigger.
4: Whoa.
1: No.
2: And nothing happened.
4: Oh, good.
2: Pulls it again.
4: Oh.
2: Nothing happens again. Because the gun was too waterlogged to actually fire.
4: Oh, God.
2: I know, thank goodness. And after that, the kite surfer was like, screw this, and hopped on a jet ski and took off.
4: Wow. He just had a jet ski suit?
6: Yeah, what?
2: It was idling by the dock.
1: It's Mexico.
2: It wasn't his, so yeah. But he took it. Luckily, nobody got injured, but it teaches you there are some places, a few places in the world, that are actually crazier than Florida once those Micheladas that were at the all-inclusive resort kick in.
1: I see Brooke at a wave pool in Hawaii with her kids.
2: Yeah.
1: You back up!
4: Who needs to be scared of a great white shark in the ocean?
2: Yep.
1: Yeah, that's true.
2: So look out. Laser stories coming up right after this. Dave Clemens and the Humane Society of Central Oregon brings you the Pet of the Week. The cutest segment in radio at 10:50 in the morning happens every Friday on Central Oregon's best music, The Peak 104.1.

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1: It's the radio segment that

0: It's revitalizing the fast food industry with new Taco Bell baby food.
1: Oh. That's what babies need.
0: Yeah, if your little Rugrats feeling constipated, reach for a jar of Cream of Crunch Wrap or the limited time Nacho Beef and Banana Supreme.
2: Or just put a bunch of the fire sauce in their bottle. Yeah.
0: Whatever works, help them fill their diapers faster with Laser Stories. The segment where we read weird news stories around the globe just like everyone else does, except we've got a laser. Those other tiny tacoholics just don't. This first laser story is out of Florida.
1: Good start.
0: A 30-year-old man named Jeremy Bartimus was in the mood for some fun the other morning. So around 6:30 a.m., he started up the blender to make some fresh margaritas.
3: Ooh, yeah! Oh,
1: that is a Florida wake-up.
0: Oh, yeah. Rise and shine.
1: Skip coffee in that state.
0: He also turned on the radio as he was crushing ice, blending it with some mix, squeezing limes, just having the time of his life.
1: Hit it.
4: Yeah.
0: Just one issue. It wasn't his house.
1: Oh, no. I hate when I wake up in the wrong house.
2: Darn.
0: That's what my morning detail. See, Jeremy was walking outside when he got the urge for some margs, so he broke in. And the woman who lived there was sleeping at the time.
1: But conveniently had all the ingredients he needed.
0: Sure did. When she heard the commotion coming from downstairs, though, she grabbed a firearm, walked down, and confronted Jeremy.
1: And he offered her one, right? I mean...
0: Turns out Jeremy also brought a six-pack of beer with him to share.
2: You know what? BYOB.
1: You never want to show up at somebody's house without something in your hand.
0: That's a good lesson. But the lady wasn't interested and scared Jeremy off by showing him that she had a gun.
1: Okay.
2: Oh, my gosh.
1: If she had had that morning beer, she would have probably felt differently.
0: Well, the sight of it caused him to apologize, leave immediately, and jump over her back fence.
2: Yeah, this is the Florida way.
0: And when police caught up with him at his home, because he only lived one block away.
2: Brother!
1: Maybe he's just trying to be neighborly.
0: He claimed that he'd been sleeping all morning after eating breakfast and drinking a few beers. Ring cam footage, however, said different.
1: I hate when I sleepwalk, Marks.
0: Oh, man. So he got charged with burglary, petty theft, and resisting an officer.
1: Dang it. Darn. Resisted in the middle of all that.
4: Wow, yeah.
0: Tough way to start the day in Florida. Let's go to your next laser story out of the Golden State. Here's something you may not have realized. The flag of California features a California grizzly. A bear that's been extinct for more than 100 years.
2: Yeah, the mother bear. Why are we playing bear sounds? I mean, know what a bear is, Jack.
1: Grizzlies used to live all down the West Coast.
0: When California first became a state in 1850, there were at least 10,000 grizzlies living there. But by 1925, there were none.
1: Yeah. I'm sure it wasn't humans' fault.
0: No.
1: Yeah.
0: They didn't like the governor, so they moved.
1: Yeah.
2: And
0: as far as we know, it's been that way ever since. But now that could change. Because a group of environmentalists are urging California lawmakers to help bring the grizzlies back.
1: Okay.
2: Yay.
0: They say that existing habitats could sustain between 500 to 1,000 bears, but they'd bring in just 25 grizzlies to start and see if a few of them could get intimate.
2: It would, in the mountain, right?
0: Yeah, above the Hollywood sign.
1: It'd really help with hikers who are just interested in Instagram.
0: I thought it'd get them more likes.
1: No, they'd get eaten.
2: The bears would be in the back post. That
0: would go viral, though. Nothing is imminent at the moment. Lawmakers say they might be able to acquire 2 or 3 bears, so they aren't sure it's even worth it.
1: It
0: looks even less possible when, practically speaking, this would be bringing back the continent's second largest land predator into the nation's most populous state.
1: Yeah.
0: What could go wrong?
4: Minor details.
1: You need predators. They're very important for an ecosystem.
2: Yeah, predators against us, Brooke. We should be the predators.
1: We are already the predator. Why do you think the grizzlies aren't there right now?
0: Let's go to your next laser story out of the Poultry Palace.
2: An
0: extensive collection of artifacts that belonged to KFC founder Colonel Sanders is going up for auction.
1: Ooh.
0: And in it is a personal planner with one page that contains a list and exact measurements of 11 herbs and spices.
3: Wow.
2: Hey.
1: Is it the list?
0: So the planner is from 1964 and, according to the auction house, served as the personal working notebook in which Sanders recorded observations, expenses, business notes, and other aspects of his day-to-day activities.
1: That's crazy.
4: Except, did he write in cursive? Because then you're not going to be able to read it.
0: Oh, good point, Alexis.
1: I'm about to open BFC soon. You know, Brooke Fried Chicken.

0: buy that planner.
1: Sounds good.
2: All organic. Ew.
3: Work on the name.
2: If you didn't know, the alleged recipe in the planner has been a long source of contention. Ooh. A couple named Tommy and Cherry Settle purchased the Colonel's mansion and everything in it back in 1974. And when they were rummaging through boxes in the basement, they found this journal and the handwritten recipe. Oh, so they,
3: same thing I said.
0: Yeah.
2: Common reaction. They contacted KFC to see if it was legitimate.
3: And
2: that's when KFC sued them to keep the contents private.
3: That means it's legitimate, don't you think?
0: Yeah.
1: I don't want to burst your bubble. It's been leaked many times, and
2: we won't ever know, though.
1: You'll never know officially. You're right.
2: But again, that was a long time ago that all that happened. So now, will the winning bid for the journal finally hold the secret to what makes KFC so freaking tasty?
1: I mean, it's still historic, part of history.
2: Yes. Only one very rich person will be able to find out, Brooke.
3: Told you, BFC.
2: Sounds tasty. Let's go to your last laser story out of Muscle Meadows and Cardio Crossing.
3: I don't want to go there right now. Just want to eat another bagel.
2: Here's a workout hack that does not involve a new supplement or fancy gym gear. Huh. All you have to do is sniff some chocolate.
4: Yes!
1: Smells so good.
3: I didn't know that was right up my alley today. Let's go.
2: Yep. New study found that men who had not eaten for at least 10 hours were able to complete more leg extension reps when they smelled chocolate in between sets.
3: What about women? They just couldn't stop us from eating it?
0: Yeah.
2: That's probably what
3: happened. Why am I just going to smell it? Put it in my mouth. Yeah.
2: The study included 23 men who tested three different scents, dark chocolate, milk chocolate, and water. And the biggest boost came from dark chocolate, with guys completing about 18 more reps than they did when smelling plain water.
3: Wait, you can't smell plain water? It doesn't smell like anything.
2: Maybe not to women. To men, we get a big scent of water.
0: Gym bros.
2: Yeah. Milk chocolate did help too, adding about 9 extra reps.
3: Creamy. Hmm.
2: Researchers found even though rep counts increased, the men didn't say the workouts felt any harder. They even reported feeling less interested in eating after smelling dark chocolate. But
3: doesn't sound healthy.
2: The numbers don't lie. Researchers think the strong bitter scent may act as a signal that a filling food is on the way. So it gives you a little boost.
3: Or just anger that they didn't feed it to you.
0: Yeah.
2: Either way, it's working. What does this guy's brain say right now? He sees a pair of Converses on the way. Because he followed them home after the bar closed the other night. And he likes what he smells. And that sound means Laser Stories has come to an end for the day. We'll do it again, same time on Friday.
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0: They say you'll never forget your first time.
1: Oh.
0: And I'm sure that's the case for Trisha today, who's going to be taking on Brooke for her very first time. And Trisha, you told our producer you love listening to this segment because you can either feel really smart or really dumb.
2: Hey, I like a woman who has extremes.
0: You know, which way are we leaning today?
3: We're going to be really smart today.
4: Okay, I'll be really dumb while you're really smart, okay?
0: Mm-hmm. Yes, we're going to balance it out, okay.
2: What am I going to be? Maybe I'm just mid.
4: Yeah,
2: you know?
4: You are pretty mid.
2: Yeah.
0: We'll see what actually happens when Brooke leaves the studio and we can get to the game.
4: Brooke is trapped by her head, but that's how mid she is.
0: That is very mid.
4: See, not smart, but not dumb. She got out of it right away.
1: She got out of it.
0: Barely. All right. Brooke is finally leaving. We can get to it. 30 seconds to answer as many questions as possible. If you don't know when you can say pass, but you have to beat her outright if you want to win. Are you ready, Trisha?
3: I am ready.
0: Good luck. Okay. Your time starts now. On this day in 1981, there was a British royal wedding where Prince Charles married who?
3: Princess Diana.
0: The liquor Captain Morgan is named after a real person. True or false?
3: True.
0: What baseball team plays in a stadium nicknamed the House That Ruth Built?
3: Yankees.
0: The average height for an adult male in America is what?
3: 6'1".
0: In 1922, what famous candy's original name was Dancing Bears?
3: Gummy Bears.
4: Hey.
0: Oh, Trisha, well done. It doesn't seem like it's your first go, honestly.
4: Yeah, you seem pretty calm and collected there.
0: Veteran energy, so good work.
4: Oh, she's acting smart.
0: Oh, that's what
4: it's
0: it is.
4: Working.
0: She manifested this.
4: energy.
0: I just like that she likes us. Anyway.
4: Oh, Trisha.
0: Trisha, you told that producer that you're doing a lot of stuff this summer, and one of your favorite things that you like.

0: outhouse or a working toilet property. She likes digging a hole right next to the tent for family bonding.
1: This is her tone the whole time. Like, guys, this isn't real camping, right? I wish we were roughing it.
2: Yeah.
1: And we were all like, this is great, Brooke.
2: I always mind how far away from running water my hole is, though. Oh, I mean, there's regulations.
1: Well, it's like all the bears are small out here. Yeah. I mean, come on.
2: Well, you want to put a rock over the top of your hole just in case. So those, okay, I won't get into it.
0: But you know the Fox family motto, mind your hole.
1: Yeah. Right. Rock the hole.
2: That's right.
0: All right, so... That was fun. Now it is Brooke's turn. Brooke, are you ready?
2: Yes.
0: Your time starts now. On this day in 1981, there was a British royal wedding where Prince Charles married who?
2: Princess Diana.
0: The liquor Captain Morgan is named after a real person. True or false?
2: False.
0: What baseball team plays in a stadium nicknamed the House That Ruth Built?
2: The Boston Red Sox.
0: The average height for an adult male in America is what?
2: Average height, 5'9".
0: In 1922, what famous candy's original name was Dancing Bears?
2: Gummy bears? I don't know. I don't know what
0: Why
2: else
0: are you answering
2: be.
0: So scared?
1: I know. It's a weird way to answer.
2: Just other bears out there?
0: She's doing her mid-act again.
1: Yeah.
0: She's being super mid. Anyway, let's go to the scoreboard. We're going to see how you both did with our own Jose.
3: Oh, you can say Weena? Guys, we can say wiener.
0: Hey.
1: Trisha, you got 4 correct. Ooh. Great job for your first time.
0: Well done.
1: You were acting smart. And Brooke.
2: That's going to be a hard one to beat.
1: Only 3. Oh. Trisha. Yay. You did it.
2: 2 dumb today, Trisha.
0: Congratulations. Yay. Taking Brooke down on your very first go. It's very impressive.
2: Wow.
0: Let's go over the answers for everybody. On this day in 1981, the British royal wedding featured Prince Charles marrying Lady Diana.
2: I guess she wasn't princess till after the wedding.
0: Yeah, exactly. Liquor Captain Morgan named after a real person? That's true.
2: I almost said yes.
1: You didn't tell.
0: He was a famous explorer of the Caribbeans back in the 1600s.
1: They all pounded rum.
2: Sure, he was a real good guy. All those two guys turned out to be such stellar people.
0: The stadium nicknamed the House That Ruth Built, that is the New York Yankees.
2: I knew it after I said it.
1: Yeah.
0: The average height for an adult male in America, I don't know where you hang out, Trisha, but it's not 6'1". It's 5'9", according to the Department of Health. And the famous candy that was originally called Dancing Bears is now known as Gummy Bears.
1: It made too much sense to Brooke.
2: It just felt like it wasn't a brand or something. You know what I mean?
0: Yeah. Well, Trisha, congratulations. Not only did you beat Brooke, but just for playing, we're going to throw you some Brooke and Jeffrey swag.
1: Okay.
4: Right on.
0: All right. Well, Trish, I mean, your first go, you get a victory. How do you feel?
4: I feel super smart today.
2: Okay.
1: Now you can go back to being dumb.
2: Yeah, and then call back on one of those days.
0: But thanks for calling in, Trisha. You enjoy camping and come back and play again soon. It's Brooke and Jeffrey in the morning.

0: dumb.
1: Yeah, and then call back on one of those days.
2: But thanks for calling in, Trisha. You enjoy camping and come back and play again soon. It's Brooke and Jeffrey in the morning.
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6: Good morning. Progress being made on the Akawa Butte fire burning near Sisters. Hard work by firefighters has led to some evacuations being reduced, allowing residents to re-enter their homes. The focus now protecting the Warm Springs community as crews are defending homes and businesses along the Deschutes River southwest of Warm Springs. The bench fire has grown to more than 45,000 acres with 0% containment. For only the second time ever, the American Red Cross has declared a national blood crisis. Nationwide, blood donations have fallen to a four-year summer low. The Red Cross urging all eligible and every blood type to make a donation. Drivers can continue to expect volatility at the pump as markets remain concerned about global oil supplies. Gas prices in the Bend area up about 10 cents from a week ago, now averaging $4.52 a gallon. Plenty of sunshine today. Our highs upper 80s this afternoon. Overnight lows in the upper 40s with more at MyCentralOregon.com. I'm Bill Baker. 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

0: Alexis, I'm going to list off some qualities for a potential mate. Okay. And you just reply with ooh or ew.
1: Mm-hmm. Oh. Ready.
0: All right. He's currently, quote, self-employed.
1: Ew.
0: Oh. It's an ew. Okay.
2: Oh, she caught on to that.
0: That was a strong ew. What about he talks to everyone and anyone around him, sometimes to the point it causes him to be late to appointments.
1: Ew.
0: It's another ew. Okay.
1: What about to people? Yeah.
0: He likes making jokes about snoo.
1: Oh. Ew. See? Okay. Why are we, what are we?
0: Well, guess what? Ooh. Your nightmare date is somebody else's dream guy.
1: That sounds exactly like my husband.
0: That's someone else is sitting in this very room.
1: He just
0: described Michael to a T.
1: Sorry, I interviewed.
0: But see, it just shows a red flag to some people can be a total green flag to others.
2: Wow. Yeah. That's crazy.
3: I know Alexis isn't going to try to take my man, so that's
1: definitely not.
0: Hopefully he's not listening to this. But you're going to hear some of the worst dates our listeners ever went on, and I promise you, somebody is going to hear and be like, "Aw, that guy sounds really sweet."
2: Oh, no.
0: During a brand new Battle of the Tinder dates coming up at 9:10.
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0: Hey, Central Oregon. It's Brooke and Jeffrey in the morning. 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
1: Two hopeless daters. One dating app that dares you to swipe right. The question is, whose love life is more tragic? It's Battle of the Tinder Dates.
2: It is the dating game show that swears Cheese Whiz on gas station tuna is a powerful aphrodisiac.
3: Yay.
2: It's Battle of the Tinder Dates, where two of our listeners go head-to-head to find out whose love life is the most tragic. We'll explain the rules in just a second, but first, let's meet today's contestants. In this corner, even when her dates cancel on her, she's not giving up on the fun. She'll play strip poker all by herself.
0: What?
2: And that's why they call her Solitaire Cher.
4: Hey, what's going on, everybody?
0: I mean, amazing that you always lose.
5: Yeah.
2: And wins at the exact same
0: time. That's a good point.
2: And in the other corner, her claim to fame is she's gone on 30 blind dates in a row.
0: Whoa.
2: She sees them before, but chooses not to see them during.
0: That makes sense.
2: Say hello to Bandana Savannah.
6: Hey, guys. Let's do this.
0: I think she's doing it eyes closed right now, too.
2: I like it. Here's how the game works. One contestant will start by telling one of their worst date stories. The other will try to counter with a nightmare story of their own. We're going back and forth for three rounds until we declare a winner. We're going to start it off with Solitaire Cher. Go for it.
6: I was on a date with a guy.
0: Mm-hmm.
6: We walked past a homeless person. He's holding a sign.
0: Okay.
6: He's asking for money, right?
0: Yeah.
6: And the date goes, you know what, man? Just come with us. Dinner's on me. Don't even worry about it.
0: Wait, he brought him with you on your first date.
6: Yeah, he's got third wheel.
0: Okay.
2: Okay, so you, your date, and a homeless guy are now having dinner together.
0: Who do you end up liking more by the end of it?
6: Well, I definitely like the homeless guy, and I'll tell you why. He tells him to order whatever he wants. The homeless guy does just that. We have this huge bill, and then his card gets declined.
0: No!
6: I ended up having to pay for dinner for all of us.
7: Well, at least you fed somebody who really needed it and one guy who really didn't.
0: Yeah, that's right.
2: We're off to a hot start. Bandana Savannah, you're up.
8: All right. I was out to dinner with this guy, and the topic of handwriting came up. And he wanted us to compare, which it was kind of fun. So we asked the waiter for a pen, and we wrote on napkins.
0: Jeffrey would win this contest.
2: I'm
0: just
2: saying,
0: you guys know.
7: Right away.
0: It looks like what every 16-year-old girl writes the way Jeff
7: over
0: writes.
7: The eyes.
2: I take that as a compliment.
0: Thank you, Brooke.
2: What happens in the handwriting competition?
8: I won, and once I proved that I won, he pulled out 50 blank wedding thank you cards. And asked if I could write them for him.
2: His wedding thank you cards?
0: So he's married?
8: Yep. It turns out he was overwhelmed with doing them himself because his handwriting is like chicken scratch.
7: A lot of guys.
8: And I felt kind of bad, and he gave me $20, so I did
0: it.
2: Oh, you did?
7: Hope it didn't take you that long.
0: I hope you all also wrote a note to his wife, you know?
7: He's like, yeah, that's a good idea. I love you at the end of
2: Okay, I think we're all locked up. Solitaire Cher, back to you.
6: So I met this guy, thought he was pretty cool, so I let him spend the night at my house. He did, and in the morning, he said, listen, I got us for breakfast. I'll go to McDonald's. I'll get what everybody wants, me, my two kids, and himself.
0: Okay.
2: Oh,
7: that's
2: wow.
7: Nice.
6: So he takes everybody's order.
7: Yeah.
6: Then he never comes back.
0: Wait. No McMuffins for anyone?
5: You got your hopes up.
6: Apparently no anything for anyone.
0: Oh, no.
2: Kids.
0: That's just cruel.
7: The children are expecting nuggets.
2: Do you know what happened?
6: No, never found out, but I had to tell my kids something. So I was like, he got lost. And then, you know, by dinner, they completely forgot all about it.
2: Yeah.
7: This is why you never leave the house alone, kids.
0: Yeah.
7: Even adults get lost.
2: All right. Savannah, going to have to step it up.
8: I put on my dating profile that I was looking for somebody to bring as a date to a wedding make my ex jealous.
0: That's one of those healthy dates.
8: Classic.
0: That's a risky ask.
7: Yeah.
8: I matched with a guy. He told me that he is a great dancer.
0: That's what you need. You need a hot dancer. Yeah. He doesn't

0: smart. He doesn't need to have money. He just needs to be a hot dancer.
1: Mm-hmm. Exactly. And so turns out he really is a good dancer. Oh. But apparently the only dance he was good at was the Macarena.
2: Oh.
3: Oh.
2: No.
0: Which
4: but
0: is
4: you stayed on beat.
0: It's good for one time at a wedding, yeah. Not the whole time.
3: But there's a lot of moves. There's like what? Like 7-8 different Macarena. Moves he's got to remember.
1: It was just him on the dance floor all night, every song,
0: every song.
1: The Macarena.
4: The chicken dance comes on, he's still rocking the Macarena. Yeah.
3: That's commitment.
1: Oh yeah.
3: I respect it. Okay, we're on to our third and final round. That means we need your best stories here, ladies. So solitaire share, what have you got for us?
5: Go on a date with a guy who kept disappearing and
0: God, you are not good with missing men.
4: I know.
5: It's a trend. And this guy, every time he leaves, he goes, yeah, I need to take an important call.
0: Oh.
5: And I'm like, okay. So after, of course, the third time he says that, I'm like, what the hell? So I followed him to where he was answering the calls. I found out he's calling his mom to ask her what he should order from the menu. Mind you, he's 35.
4: Oh, my gosh.
3: Am I allergic to spinach, Mom? Can I order this? Oh, no.
0: Mommy, do I get the hamburger or the hot dog?
3: Oh, my God.
0: It's on the kids' menu.
4: Mom, can you get here quick? I need someone to cut the meat.
0: Yes, exactly.
3: Savannah, this is your last chance.
1: So a guy invited me over, and he said he would show me his signature dinner recipe.
4: Mm. Hey, that's normally good.
0: That's all you need in life.
3: I'm intrigued.
1: Right?
3: Okay.
1: I thought that was a green flag.
4: Yeah.
1: Then I get there, and he hands me an apron and a printed recipe on a laminated card and said, let me know when it's done or if you have any questions.
0: Oh, wait. What? He gave you the actual recipe and wanted you to make it?
3: It's his recipe, but she's going to cook it.
4: Oh, no way.
1: It was like some Top Chef Gordon Ramsay nonsense.
0: Okay. Oh. Please tell me you left.
1: Best recipe she's ever made.
3: It was so nice. All right, there's the final bell. The match is over. It was a good fight, so let's end it to the judges. Get our final scorecards. Alexis, who do you think?
2: I'm going Savannah for the guy who couldn't dance at the wedding to help you out there.
3: One for Savannah. Brooke?
6: Are you kidding me? I'm going Savannah for the married man with a thank you card.
2: Oh, I forgot about that one.
6: Yay.
3: Two votes. Congratulations, Bandana Savannah.
1: My God.
3: You are this week's Duchess of Dating Disaster. How does it feel?
1: Hey, listen, I might not have got a boyfriend out of all those dates, but at least I'm the champion of Battle of the Tinder Dates.
0: Hey!
2: Yay! Yeah. There you go.
3: And you got a great recipe from that guy that you can use for yourself.
4: Exactly.
3: You stole it. Text in 78592, and you could appear on the next edition of Battle of the Tinder Dates.
4: Yes.
3: We got your phone tab coming up right after this.
0: I love this. Every Thursday right here on the Peak 104.1 at 10:50 in the morning, okay? Mm-hmm. Dan Denning, the water conservation manager for the City of Bend, is here to share water-wise tips.
3: Oh, water tips on Thirsty Thursday.
0: Yeah. That's it. And you can also check out waterwisetips.org.

0: Today we call a guy whose family goes to church every Sunday, and it's a tradition that after church they all go together to their favorite local buffet. They've been doing this for years, and it's not just him and his wife and kids. His extended family joins too, including his sister, and she's the one who set him up for the prank phone call today. Because you know what? When you go to the buffet, you never cut in line. But his sister saw him do it. She told us to prank him in your phone tap right now.
1: Hello?
2: Well, hello there, friend. My name is Big Rick.
1: Okay. How can I help you?
2: I am the general manager over at Buckaroo's Country Buffet, where the gravy flows like a river and the biscuits never judge.
1: Yeah, I've been there before.
2: Oh, yes, you have. It has come to our it has come across my eyes that there has been a breach in protocol, friend, and you are the breach.
1: A breach in protocol and I'm the breach?
2: Precisely.
1: I don't understand. What are you talking about?
2: Well, our security cameras caught you and your partner ducking in line last Sunday. Matter of fact.
1: I'm sorry, repeat that? You said your cameras...
2: Oh, you know what I mean. You and your friend was like two rats in a wool sock making sweet corn on a Kansas City summer.
1: I'm really more confused now than when you initially called.
2: Can I give you a piece of friendly advice?
1: Don't think we're friends, but,
2: don't play dumb. That's what Big Rick always says. You cut the line and my security cameras caught you in high they caught you high in a 4K, friend.
1: Oh, your security cameras caught me cutting the line.
2: Yes, sir. And in my book, that is worse than licking all of the stickiness off Grandma's famous sticky buns. Now they're just buns.
1: What, am I in trouble or something? Like, what's going on?
2: Well, we can both agree that ain't right. I mean, we on the same page about that, friend?
1: I mean, cutting the line is not right, but I really didn't mean to do it.
2: Did I hear an excuse? Because you know what they say about excuses. They're like pants. Everyone's got them, except for me right now. The pants.
1: Okay.
2: Okay, too much information, but you are lying. That's the point.
1: Okay, fine. I admit that I cut the line. What you want me to do about it? I was trying to meet my family.
2: We all passed that point, friend. Big Rick needs to take some action. One option is to ban you from the buffet for one calendar year.
1: What? No, my family and I, we go there after church every Sunday.
2: Or you show up here at 6 a.m. every Sunday morning to clean the gravy fountain, friend. I wouldn't want to wish that on my worst enemy, and I have a lot.
1: Come and clean your gravy?

0: What?
1: It's a fountain, friend, and it is like trying to baptize a pig. Messy, pointless, and somebody is definitely going to slip.
0: So those are my only two options?
1: You know what? Well, maybe just for you, we can talk about the mac and cheese lake.
0: Oh, you saying mac and cheese lake, like in water?
1: Sure is. Cleaning that contraption is like trying to drain a Mississippi swamp with a Texas biscuit. Translation, it ain't easy, friend.
0: But I don't like any of those options.
1: Well, you got to choose one. Big Rick here is all clogged up. So you need to make a decision. I got to go visit the outhouse. it's inside, but I still call it an outhouse. Time's a ticking, by the way. This is like a bomb in my stomach.
0: So what? I have to be banned for a year or clean your disgusting...
1: Or you can be humiliated in a prank phone call on the radio for all your friends and family to hear.
0: Yo, what? What did you say?
1: I said this is a prank phone call, and my name is actually Jose from Brooke and Jeffrey in the Morning.
0: What the hell are you talking about, man?
2: You're actually on the radio, man.
1: Big Rick is more of a caricature. Big Rick isn't real. Okay, friend?
0: Are you joking?
2: Well, I guess we are, yeah. Your sister said you cut the line of the buffet last week after church. You're caught, bro. She told us to give you a bad time, that you know what you're doing. Why do you cut the line of the buffet?
0: It was the last piece of chicken fried steak.
1: I knew it, friend. I saw it happen with my own two eyes. You are caught. I will see you on Sunday, and me and you are going to be drinking gravy from a fountain, friend.
0: Oh, my goodness.
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7: Yeah.
8: Good morning to our 4 listeners.
9: Oh. Hey. Oh, wait. We added 3?
8: Yep. The 3 imaginary ones and the 1 real one.
9: I like
7: the imaginary
9: it.
7: Imaginary ones. What do the imaginary ones look like?
9: Is it like a bot? But it's a bot that can listen?
8: It's whatever you want, Brooke. If people can have imaginary friends, we can have imaginary listeners.
7: Cool, okay. My giraffe.
8: And Jeffrey in the morning. What? And speaking of, I'm going to give you an imaginary hypothetical, because this one's been making the rounds on social media lately. They're asking, if you had a choice between instantly receiving 50 grand or flipping a coin for a 50% chance at $1,000,000.
7: I love these
8: questions. Which one are you going with? Alexis, you go first.
10: Oh, 50 grand. I have terrible luck. I would not risk it.
8: Take the easy way out. Okay.
9: But it's like 50 grand I didn't already have, so it's not like I'm going to be losing 50 grand if I flip the coin. Brooke. So I think I'm flipping the coin.
7: Yeah, I'm with Brooke. We're flipping it.
8: Go big or go home. Okay, well, any thoughts on which way America in general would go? Are the majority of Americans gamblers or weenies?
9: Oh, gamblers.
7: Weenies.
9: Gamblers.
7: Weenies.
9: Why do you think we have so much debt?
8: Yeah. The answer is overwhelmingly weenies.
7: Oh. Hey, weenies.
8: 65% are taking the Alexis route, going with the immediate 50 grand.
7: 50K is a lot of money.
8: 25% would flip the coin for a shot at a mill, and 10%.
9: Yeah.
8: Oh, these 10%.
7: No way, they don't even know.
8: They aren't sure. They won't even take a second to think about what choice to make. They're just going to toss their arms up and say, I don't know.
9: So they don't get any money.
7: What Nothing. Is money?
9: No matter what.
8: So men were more likely to flip the coin than women were.
7: Oh, interesting.
8: Why is that, Brooke?
9: You know, I think we just have higher testosterone, bigger risk. You know, we were bred to...
8: Men? Men take more risk?
7: Brooke is one of... Yeah.
9: You know, I was just talking about us, right?
8: Yeah. Yeah. Oh, the show? Yeah.
7: Well, no, she chose the flip a coin because she's like one of the men. I get it, Brooke.
8: And the region with the most gamblers is out west.

0: where Midwesterners are the most likely to play it safe and take the quick 50K. Westerners are going big.
1: That's right. We've been bred to be cowboys out there. Take the risk.
2: But the Midwesterners are actual farmers.
1: Turn and draw.
0: What is in Brooke's coffee today?
3: I don't know,
2: but I like it.
3: People
2: I want
3: can't see the guns she's doing on her fingers.
0: Finger guns all over the studio. For even worse odds, let's go to the shot caller question of the day.
2: Okay.
0: We'll find out once and for all if we're weenies or gamblers. Ooh. Jake, take it away.
4: If you were alive in 2019, you were probably sick of hearing this song on the radio, because Old Town Road by Lil Nas X spent a record-breaking 19 straight weeks at number one on the Billboard Hot 100.
1: Oh, Western coin flippers love that song.
4: Exactly. It proved all you need to make a chart-topping hit is a catchy hook, a cowboy hat.
1: That's right.
4: And enough confidence to rhyme horse with, well, what are you? Horse.
1: Of course.
2: There we go. I like horse.
4: That's why today, in honor of all the other famous hit singles that claimed the Hot 100's top spot for the longest, we're doing a special Platinum Playlist edition of Plenty of 20.
1: Right.
4: Now, you'll say number 1 through 20. I'll play you the instrumental of a famous song that spent at least 10 weeks at number 1 on the charts at some point in history.
1: Okay.
4: Wow. You have to tell me the artist and song title to stay in the game.
1: Ooh.
4: Let's start with the woman whose number 1 song of all time is the Peanut Butter Jelly song. It's Alexis.
3: 5.
4: Alexis, this song also spent 19 weeks at the top spot. It dropped in 2024. Name the title and the artist.
1: Oh.
2: Oh my gosh. This is gonna be so hard. No.
0: Isn't this a song we just heard?
3: Louder?
2: Oh, I know it now.
0: Go louder. Even louder. That gets so loud.
3: What song is that?
2: Need an answer.
3: I want to
2: sing along now.
3: Yeah. Was it a Morgan Wallen song?
4: It's not a Morgan Wallen song. That's a bar song by Shaboozey.
2: Little bit of whiskey.
4: All right, so Alexis got hers wrong. Brooke, we're over to you. 5's off the board.
1: 18.
4: Let's go way back to 1994, Brooke, the year you turned 30.
1: What?
4: This song spent 14 weeks on the charts at number one, and you just have to name the artist and the title.
1: Oh, I know. It's I'll Make Love to You by Boys to Men.
2: Yay!
4: I'll Make Love to You by Boys to Men.
2: What?
4: I'm sorry, Brooke. That's End of the Road by Boys to Men.
2: Oh,
4: wow.
2: It's called
1: It sounded.
2: I would have said the same exact thing.
0: It was just what was going on in Brooke's mind when she heard that song.
4: I'm sorry. Only correct answers get to sing the song. Girls are both out. Jose, we're over to you. How about a number?
2: 3.
4: Your song was a hit in 2016 and stayed at number one on the Billboard for 12 weeks. Name the artist and the title to stay alive.
2: Hey, I was with my friends and we were friends.
1: Yeah, where were we?
2: And we were in Colorado. These are the Boulder guys.
3: I was in a frat basement.
2: Yeah! It's a Boulder and, oh my gosh, the Chainsmokers. But what's the name of it? So something about a rover.
1: Like, how did AI not write this song?
2: Oh, this is a good question. Listen to the beat.
3: Brooke hates this song. Every time I play this
2: what
3: song.
2: What is it called? Colorado.
4: Colorado by the Chainsmokers is 50% right. Well, it was the Chainsmokers, Jose.
2: Yeah.
4: Jeremy and Matt Chainsmoker.
2: Okay.
4: The song is called Closer.
1: Yeah. So, baby, hold me closer.
2: Oh, now I can see it.
0: They spent so long at the top of the charts that we actually blocked them out of our minds.
2: Yeah.
0: It's weird.
4: All right, Jeffrey. Everyone's gotten theirs wrong so far. If you get this right, Jeffrey, you're safe and you get to win. How about a number?
0: 7.
4: This banger dropped in 2004 when you were only 6 years old.
2: Oh,
4: name the artists and title. I need all three people on this song.

0: But who was on it other than Usher?
1: Oh, how dare you! Jeff.
0: It was some kind of rapper.
1: Okay,
2: what?
1: So he does
0: I'm
1: know.
0: Sorry, I'm not good with rappers. Is it Slick Rick? Or no, Rick James.
1: Yeah, it was an old rapper.
2: Yeah, do that.
0: Rick D's? Go I feel like that. There's a Rick in here.
1: He's called Richard.
2: Are you joking? I can't ever tell if you're like joking and just like being sarcastic.
0: Brooke, I was 6 years old when this came out.
2: You were not six.
0: I,

0: years old.
1: When did this come out?
2: 2004, he said.
1: It came out in like 2000.
3: Nobody knows.
1: Okay.
4: Oh, wait. Oh, yeah. Yeah, Lil Jon.
1: And
4: Usher.
1: And?
4: There's more people?
1: Yeah, three. There's three.
0: Are you just going to go with Rick?
4: Am I supposed to name all the producers?
0: No, just three.
4: Lil Bow Wow.
0: Yeah. Usher, Lil Jon, Lil Bow Wow on Yeah. That's incorrect, Jeffrey. 75% of the way there. It is Yeah. It did spend 12 weeks on the top of the Billboard charts. It is Usher. Uh-huh. It is Lil Jon. It's Ludacris is the final person.
3: Oh, God, okay.
0: After all the Billboard charts, I'm sorry. You guys all lost today's plenty of 20.
1: We don't work in the music industry.
3: All right.
0: Seriously.
3: So that means we're all getting shocked together?
0: I think so.
3: While singing the number one song by Shaboozy, a bar song. Yep.
5: Okay. Someone pour me up a double shot of whiskey. 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
0: Alexis, just you.
1: There's a party
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6: All right, show is done for the day. 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

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Good morning and happy Wednesday, Central Oregon. I'm Tay, and I'll be with you today until 3 o'clock, bringing you some inspiration and encouragement to help you get through your day. Up next, we got Choosing Texas by Ella Langley.

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1: Bad Romance by Lady Gaga on The Peak 104.1. 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

0: Ordinary by Alex Warren on Central Oregon's Best Music, The Peak 104.1. 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Munchin Music is a free concert series in Drake Park, and they're celebrating 35 years. So go out and celebrate with them. 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

0: Replaceable on the Peak 104.1. I'm Tay, and we're going to hop over to Studio B because Dave is doing an interview with Kaylee Graham from St. Vincent de Paul. So let's listen in and hear what she's got to say.
1: Hey, it's Dave Clemens, and in studio with me, I have Kaylee Graham. She's the executive director for St. Vincent de Paul. How are you?
2: I'm doing well. Thanks for having me.
1: Yeah, thanks for coming in. We're going to talk about your event in just a moment, but first, I just want to talk about St. Vincent de Paul. I think most people have heard of it,
2: yeah.
1: But not everybody knows exactly what you guys do.
2: Absolutely. Yeah, we do a lot of different stuff. Sometimes it's hard to explain everything, but I like to tell people we do food, housing, and support services. So we have the second largest food pantry here in Central Oregon. We also have 13 low-income rentals on our property, and then we operate St. Vincent's Place, which is our high-barrier shelter that has 10 single dwelling units, and then a community space with bathroom, shower, and laundry facilities. And that program helps to move people from homelessness into permanent housing. So there's a variety of stuff that we do here in Central Oregon.
1: Yeah. Now, what area do you serve?
2: We serve Deschutes, Jefferson, and Crook counties, but we don't say no to anyone. So if someone shows up to our door and

0: and they're from Portland or Eugene, we'll let them come in and we'll give them food. Our goal is always to say yes to anyone in need.
1: Right. So helping people in need, a great mission. And you guys, like all the other nonprofits in town, are trying to get a little piece of the nonprofit pie, if you will. Luckily, Central Oregon is very charitable. But there's only so many funds. So what are you guys looking for? Do you need volunteers? Of course, you always need capital, right?
0: Yeah.
1: Tell us, what do you need and how do we get it to you?
0: Great question. Well, I mean, anything and everything. Absolutely volunteers. We have a strong volunteer crew of about 80 people, but since volunteers are unpaid, they can transition a lot. So we're always looking for new people to join our team. We're also always looking for donations of food. We collect some clothing items and some small household goods every so often. In the winter, we're always looking for warm winter apparel. But yeah, that's kind of our need of what we are looking for right now.
1: Okay. And if somebody wanted to help you, they could probably get information on how to get it to you at the website.
0: Yeah. Our website is stvincentpaulbend.org. So pretty easy to find. And we also have a Facebook page that we post more consistent updates on, and that is SVDP Bend.
1: Say SVDP. Right.
0: Yeah.
1: St. Vincent de Paul Bend is the idea, right?
0: Yep.
1: SVDP Bend. That's Facebook. We'll do the website again in just a moment for anybody that didn't quite catch that. But let's talk about the fact that, like all good nonprofits, you do some fundraising events and things like that, make it a little more fun for people to give. And we've got the Bands for Bread coming up on the last day of the month.
0: Exactly. So yeah, Bands for Bread will be happening on July 31st. It is a benefit concert that's going to be happening at Boneyard Brewing this year. So we'll have nine bands that are playing pro bono throughout the day, and then Boneyard will be donating $1 per beer sold to St. Vincent de Paul. And then on top of that, we're going to have merch sales, we're going to have a silent auction and raffle and all sorts of good stuff. We have a lot of prizes already. We have a rafting trip for two from Seventh Mountain Rafting. We have a bottle and a tasting for four from Willamette Valley Vineyards. Oregon Spirit Distillers, they are offering a tasting and Whiskey Fest tickets for four people and so much more. So stuff keeps rolling in. So we want people to come, listen to the music, bid on some auction items, buy some raffle tickets, and just support St. Vincent de Paul.
1: Yeah, it's Bands for Bread. It's on July 31st. Of course, you'll keep doing updates on different items and such on your Facebook page.
0: Absolutely, yes. Follow us there.
1: Yes. And people can learn more about you, of course, at your website, which is
0: stvincentdepaulbend.org.
1: Kaylee, thanks for coming in.
0: Thanks so much for having me.
1: We've been talking to Kaylee Graham, the executive director for St. Vincent de Paul.
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5: It's a

0: bright sunny day today with a high at 86 and the low at 51. You can expect some smoky skies tomorrow. The high at 86 and the low at 51 again. I'm Tay, and for more news and weather, make us your homepage at mycentraloregon.com.
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I Just Might by Bruno Mars on the Peak 104.1 Central Oregon. I've got a giveaway coming for you today. In fact, I've got two giveaways coming in for you today. So stay here on Middays with

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3: It's a beautiful, bright, sunny day today. The high at 86 and the low at 51 tonight. Tomorrow, we're looking at smoky skies. The high at 86 and the low at 51 again. I'm Tay, and for more news and weather, make us your homepage at MyCentralOregon.com.
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control by Teddy Swims on the Peak 104.1 Central Oregon. Lose control playing pickleball. 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All equipment is supplied, so you don't have to worry about bringing anything. That's nice. You'll learn some basic rules, scoring, court positioning, paddle grip, contact point, and foundational shot mechanics. 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

0: I Knew It, I Knew You by Taylor Swift on Central Oregon's Best Music, The Peak 104.1. I'm Tay, and I am super excited about the month of August. There's so many big things happening for my family. On the 1st, we're going to the fair, and on the 22nd, I've got myself a vendor event from the 10th to the 15th. There's kids camp, and it'll be my youngest kid's first experience at a summer camp. So there's a lot of big things happening this coming month, and I am so excited for all of them. Although I can't believe we're already coming to August. That kind of blows my mind. It feels like we just celebrated the new year. I know that sounds crazy, but you know, it just feels that way. Time goes by so fast the older you get. 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
7: You can expect beautiful, bright, sunny skies today. The high at 86. The low will drop down to 51 tonight. Tomorrow we're looking at a smoky day. The high at 86 again and the low at 51. I'm Tam. For more news and weather, make us your homepage at MyCentralOregon.com.
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0: Lake on Central Oregon's best music, the Peak 104.1. I've got a giveaway for you, Central Oregon, to the Deschutes County Fair and Rodeo. It starts today and it goes until Sunday, August 2nd. And this is general admission tickets for the concert and rodeo. There's Sarah Evans tonight, tomorrow's Tyler Hubbard, then Friday's Ja Rule, Saturday Clay Walker, and Sunday is Banda Carnival. So there's many incredible artists, and I've got tickets for two right now for caller number four. The number to call is 541-317-1041. Again, I'm giving away a pair of tickets to the Deschutes County Fair and Rodeo. Starts today, ends Sunday, and I got a pair of tickets for caller number four. The number is 541-317-1041. I'm looking for caller number four at 541-317-1041.
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5: Today is a bright and sunny day. The high is at 86 and the low will drop down to 51. Tomorrow we're looking at a smoky day. The high at 86 again with the low at 51. I'm Tay, and for more news and weather, make us your homepage at MyCentralOregon.com.
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0: Olivia Dean was So Easy to Fall in Love on the Peak 104.1. 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

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We hope you're enjoying the music on the Peak 104.1. 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

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Long live the lazy. Find comfort that fits your life on Northeast Windy Knolls Drive at Lazy Boy of Bend. I'm Tay, and it's Wednesday, which means I'm going to share something with you that hopefully brings a little bit of wisdom into your life. And today, I want to say something that I read on ChatGPT. I know it's terrible, but it's true. I love AI. Today, I've got to say the people you spend time with shape your future. This is so important for our younger generation to know. So if you know someone younger than you, or you're a parent who's raising young ones, or maybe you've just got some young people in your life that you know, remind them that the people that they spend time with will shape them into who they are, and it will shape their future. So I thought that was pretty good, and hopefully it brought a little bit of wisdom into your life today. 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
2: Today's high is 86 with sunny skies. The low will drop down to 51. Tomorrow we're looking at a smoky day. The high at 86 and the low at 51 again. I'm Tay. And for more news and weather, visit us at mycentraloregon.com and make us your homepage.
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0: Today's high is 86 with sunny skies. The low will drop down to 51 tonight. You can expect some smoke tonight and tomorrow. With tomorrow's high at 86 and the low at 51, I'm Tay. And for more news and weather, make us your homepage at MyCentralOregon.com.
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0: by Harry Styles on The Peak 104.1. If you did not get to make it out to the last comedy at Craft Kitchen, there is another one coming up August 29th. It's a Saturday, so end your work week with some laughter. Mark your calendars. August 29th at 8 p.m. Craft Kitchen Comedy. Your comedians are Jamin Jameson, Stuart Wilson, and your headliner is Courtney Stevens. It's hosted by Ella Therese. And if you want to know anything about these comedians or about this event, go to mycentraloregon.com and click on events for more information.
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Olivia Dean on The Peak 104.1. I'm Tay, and yesterday I told my best friend that I use her life for radio talk sometimes, and she kind of got a kick out of it, to be honest with you. She was really excited to know that I talk about her on the radio, and then she was really bummed that I talk about things like her drinking habit or her bad dating habits. So, but at the same time, she wasn't too bummed because, like I say, she's grown a lot and I'm super proud of her. So it's also really fun to talk about her knowing that she can't hear what I say because she's in Eugene. I mean, she could technically listen online, but she works a lot, so she's probably not doing that. But I do love her very much, and I'm super grateful for my best friend out here in Oregon. And hopefully we're lifelong friends, because I don't think I've ever had a friend this long. And you never know what's going to happen in friendship, you know? People come and go, but hopefully this one stays, because she kind of cool. Stay tuned for more Central Oregon's best music on The Peak 104.1.

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0: It's a bright, sunny day today, the high at 86 and the low at 51. Tomorrow, we're looking at smoky skies, the high at 86 again and the low at 51. I'm Tay, and for more news and weather, make us your homepage at mycentraloregon.com.
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5: It's a bright, sunny sky today, the high at 86 and the low at 51, with some smoke tonight and tomorrow, the high at 86 again and the low at 51. I'm Tay, and for more news and weather, make us your homepage at MyCentralOregon.com.
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0: number on Central Oregon's best music, the Peak 104.1. I've got a giveaway for you for the Deschutes County Fair and Rodeo that started today and it's done on Sunday. But I've got a pair of tickets for caller number 4 right now. They are general admission to concert and rodeo tickets. The number to call is 541-317-1041. Again, I've got a pair of tickets to the Deschutes County Fair and Rodeo, general admission to concert and rodeo, and I'm looking for caller number 4. The number is 541-317-1041. Again, caller number 4 for a pair of Deschutes County Fair tickets at 541-317-1041.
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I'm Tay, and no one brings me more happiness than you, Central Oregon. I mean, honestly, that's not 100% true because my family brings me a lot of happiness, so kind of savage to say on air, but I have loved being here with you today. It is my time to go, though. I'll be back tomorrow at 10 a.m. to bring you some more inspiration and talk about what we're thankful for Thankful Thursday. Before I leave, though, I want to remind you, as always, to be kind and share love in our community, because we would greatly benefit from the love and kindness that you have to give right here in Central Oregon. Stay tuned for Sergio, who will continue to bring you all of Central Oregon's best music right here on The Peak 104.1.

0: Oregon. This is our home. 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But one careless spark could take all of this away. Whether you're at home, at play, or on the job, the power and responsibility of wildfire is in your hands. Please, keep Oregon green.
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mundane, a masterpiece. 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

0: street. Yeah, you said forever, now I drive alone past your street.
1: Olivia Rodrigo on the Peak 104.1. Good afternoon. This is Sergio. It is Wednesday, the 29th of July, and I am here. I'm hanging with you all the way till about 7 o'clock. I have details on some of the happenings going on around the area if you want to get out and do something. Also, I have some Deschutes County Fair tickets. That kicks off today, and I have tickets that work for any one of these nights. So keep it here. It is Central Oregon's best music, The Peak 104.1.
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3: It's going to be cooling down to 49 degrees tonight. Tomorrow, sunshine with some clouds and a high of 86, 49 at night. And on Friday, it'll be sunny with a high of 92 degrees, 52 at night. And I'm Sergio. For more news and weather, go to MyCentralOregon.com today.
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Die on This Hill on the Peak 104.1, and we are midway through the work week. Hopefully you are surviving the work week. The weather's good outside, all right? And that's something to look forward to. Maybe you are wrapping up your day at work or about to. Get outside, enjoy the weather. If you are trying to get out and do something, in the next hour I'll give you details on a couple happenings going on around the area. And I do also have a pair of Deschutes County Fair tickets to give away. So keep that radio here. It's Central Oregon's best music, The Peak 104.1.

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0: Jimmy Eat World on the Peak 104.1, and the Deschutes County Fair is kicking off today along with the rodeo. And it's going to be happening in Redmond at the Deschutes County Fair and Expo Center. And you can buy tickets and get more information by going to deschutesfair.com. And that's going to be happening starting today through Sunday. And I have a pair of tickets to give you. If you want to win these tickets, give me a call at 541-317-1041. I will hook you up with a pair of tickets. 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The Deschutes County Fair and Rodeo kicks off today. And I have a pair of tickets for you. If you want to win these tickets, be caller number 4 at 541-317-1041. That's caller number 4 at 541-317-1041. You could be winning a pair of tickets to the Deschutes County Fair and Rodeo. That kicks off today and goes all the way through Sunday. And these tickets I have work for any one of those days. That number is 541-317-1041. 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If you want to buy tickets and get more information, go to deschutesfair.com. 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I'll be waiting for caller number 4. 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
6: It's going to be cooling down to 49 degrees tonight. Tomorrow, sunshine, some clouds, and high of 86. 49 in the evening, and on Friday, more sunshine with a high of 92. I'm Sergio. 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

0: Kesha, on Peak 104.1, if you want to learn how to dance Argentine tango, head over to the Sons of Norway Hall off Northwest Harmon Boulevard. 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And then eventually, it'll be an open dance floor. So you can practice all the moves you just learned. At Sons of Norway Hall off Northwest Harmon Boulevard at 6:30 for their Argentine tango classes. 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